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0: Hey, they're doing hamburgers and hot dogs and giving out duffel bags at headquarters. 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
1: Copy.
2: 24 and 2.
0: 24.
2: I just wanted to give you an update. We'll probably be delayed on scene for a while. Right now, this is currently a standoff. Patient's refusing to come out of his house, so we're just on standby.
0: Okay. Thank you.

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6: 2-6,
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1: 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We're heading over to 127 and over now.
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0: 24. We're going to be going to Lutheran. CPD on board. Yeah.

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0: 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All EMS calls go through EMS. We'll try and get some info.
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0: 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We found him. 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
0: 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You guys don't have a run.

0: 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That's a correction. Medic 36, 36, you guys gotta run.
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0: Unfortunately, neither do we. We've searched from 55th all the way to 22nd on Woodland and Quincy. And on 30th and 40th. We're going to be unable to locate.
1: 2156.

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1: No, I don't know how you got, I don't know how. No, I don't know how that happened.
0: All right, we'll go with the paper.
2: Car 31's on the scene.

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1: 31.
0: Can you do a callback, have someone let in the back door?

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1: Right. 31, we made it in.

0: Captain Moon, just be advised, 23 is in Rock Metro with that patient.
1: Copy that, thank you.
0: And by chance, sir, do you know what time the PD headquarters are leaving?
1: Looks like they're all gone now, so I'm just pulling up.
0: All right, did they leave anything, sir? Because I'm not like 11, I didn't get them down.
2: 39 red.
1: Okay, let me get back to you on that one.
0: 39.
2: You can't get in the building, can the patient get down?

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1: 39.
0: He said, ring the name Kelly on the board and he'll let you in.
1: He said, Kelly?
0: Yeah, that's what he said.
1: Okay, we'll try that.
2: I'm one to red.
0: Captain one.
2: Yes, ma'am. Looks like there's some people still here. The door's cracked, so you can send 11 down. I'll keep you posted if there's any changes.
0: Okay, thanks. Grand Center to Medic 11.

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1: 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Again, runway 6 right is now closed. 6 left and 10 remain open.
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0: Matt 20, just be advised, we're also getting this as 1880 West 25.
1: West 25?
0: 1880 West 25.
1: Copy.
2: I'm on the research.
0: Okay, just read the notes. We keep getting a call from the mother. She keep giving us this general location, and we keep finding nothing.
2: Okay.

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0: 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Rented him at a 36.
1: 36.
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3: 1, go ahead.
1: Are you still at headquarters?
3: No, I just met up with 24.
1: Okay, are you going back, like, real soon?
3: Yeah, what do you need? Medic 11 needs assistance?
1: Oh, I don't even know. But, Medic... Medic 36 left her current equipment at headquarters, and she needs to come get it.
3: Okay, I'll head back now. I'm on Fulton and Sackett.
1: Okay, copy.

0: 20 to ride on to. There's a man laying on the ground on the bus stop at Buckeye Airport in West 25th. We're transferring to the hospital now. I just noticed him while we were driving past.
1: Okay.

0: truck 23 to dispatch. We've traveled 90 east to west 44th. We don't see anything doing anything further.
1: We got nothing further. Ladder 23.
0: Yeah, over 622.
1: GR2, engine 33, you copy.
2: Can you have MHA come out? We're right by their cars, but nobody's in them or on the side.
0: Rescue 2, copy, in service. I just copied.
3: There's 6 right on 2. We just got to headquarters. I think I'm going to get my equipment and pray here, if okay.

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1: We don't see anything around any of these entrance ramps or side streets. Do we have any further information?
0: Paddock 4 BMI, this came in as a crash note. Get an answer.
2: Yeah,

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2: 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Is your 26 on the first, 1130 Fox Woodland. 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
1: Can we get a call back? We can't get us out of the building. Okay. Somebody's coming down, let you in. Thank you.

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1: 39.
0: This is a police matter. I'll give you a landline.
1: Copy.
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0: 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Yeah, somebody stuck in the elevator.
1: Well, 79 Abington from quarters.

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0: Okay, just be advised, we got the call from them.
1: 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I think fire went off the board or something.
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1: Okay.
2: 22.
1: Sorry, 22. Go again, please.
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1: Okay. We're going to be at CPD handle. 2332.

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0: Grand Center, I'm heading 10. Yeah. I guess I don't have one.

0: 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This is going to be a no medical emergency. It's just an accidental push.
1: Copy at QB 339.

0: 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Can you go again?
1: Can we get airtime at the hospital for a short transport, please?
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0: 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This is three-story mixed use. 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TO1's investigating. 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Next, released.
1: Take a long time.

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1: Truck.
2: Yeah, Chief. 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They have the doors open. 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
3: Hey, long cap. It was a smoke smell, like.
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3: Copy that. 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
2: 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We have the system reset.
3: Be one copy.

0: 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Fire 39, wheels on.
1: 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Is this on the highway?
0: Yeah, emergency for engine 38, ladder 39, TR2, 71 south, it was 50.

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0: 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We have one car rolled over. We're on 71 South just after the 150 exit.
1: 1239, copy. Keep us up and on the traffic.

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2: 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We'll have some trouble with the CAD.
4: 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You're going to 1675 Hansel, 1675. We have, it's going to be on 10th floor. Unknown name, male, stabbed to the leg. CMHA is on scene.
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1: 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Thank you. 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
1: No, we went to the 10th floor. We couldn't find anybody. Came back down. I'm not sure where anybody's located.
0: Copy. Listen to this, guys. People off the MHA and see where they were at. There's no 10th floor over here.

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0: 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Thank you.
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0: 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You can cancel EMS. 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There's no injuries at this address.
1: 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Small laceration. 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
1: Hello, guys. 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The patients of a victim of a verbal assault. 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
3: 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Reported somebody burned there. Keep us updated.
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3: Reported somebody burned at that location. Keep us updated.
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1: Okay, Doctor, do you need another unit?
0: No, the first one was going to be your receiver AMA.
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0: Tower 20, okay.
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0: Not expect, yeah, they just called and said you guys were there and it was supposed to be a car accident. Do you see a car accident?
1: No.
0: All right, stand by. 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
1: We found it.
0: All right, did you need fire there? It didn't generate for some reason.
1: I'll let you know.

0: 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Truck, this was the first, it's an MBA now. We're sending an engine. 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

0: Yeah, I'm one to red. Can you have Medic 1 give me a call, please?
1: Got it. 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Medic 1, landline headquarters, Captain. 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
2: 20.
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Yes, this is not an NBA scene. 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So there was no ref. That's why I would see what was going on.

0: Flight Center Medic 17. 17. Keep me updated if you need fire, please. The seconds just came and generated them.
1: We're with the patient. We don't need fire.
0: Copy.

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0: 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Can we get CPD as well? We've got someone who's bloody all over the ground. Looks like they might have came out of a second floor window.
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0: 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We do have someone who seems to be under the influence that's jumped out a window of a house.
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0: 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Can you have fire come back to the...
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0: There's a fully involved car fire. It looks like 71 South?
2: Tension 6 backing in.
0: The second car about to catch fire.

0: So, Juan, we're getting a call for an accident, 71 North and West 25 in Fulton.
1: That would be it. There's two cars on fire.
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1: Okay, copy. We got 24 from.
2: Bullshit, you rolling.
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0: Is that going to be on 7 or is it on the connector between Fulton and West 25th?
1: 71.
0: Copy, thank you.
2: Well, right now, wheels are off.

Emergency NEA, I-71 North at West 25th Street, Engine 38, Ladder 39, 02. Be advised, we got a report that the vehicle is also on fire.

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1: 43, over to Mark.
2: Three-pointer red.

0: Hey, we located. It's going to be a fully involved car underneath the West 25th Bridge. There's also another car that's sitting in the slow lane of traffic. Looks like disabled.
1: Copy. Do you need another unit?
0: So far, we have one patient, sure. I would just start one for now, and we'll let you know when we see if we have other patients.
1: Okay.
0: Order red.
1: Medic one.
2: We're still in the area. We can go over there.
1: Okay.
3: We're going to need a lot of action from
1: 41 copy.

0: 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We got one car. Two car FDA, one car on fire. The location.
1: 31, where are you? We just only lost the time.
2: 38. 054.
1: 524.
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0: 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That's the one on fire. And there was one patient in our vehicle.
1: Okay, so you want me to cancel my car?
0: Yeah, I think we'll be okay.

0: 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We're going to need a tow for one. 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

0: 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Can you have Medic 1 contact me on the first responder channel, please?
1: Copy.
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1: Right center to engine 1.

0: I'm trying to contact one. We've made patient contact. We're right by their rig, and we have not located Medic One.
1: Okay, so you have a patient with you, because I think there was a patient.
0: That's what I believe the confusion might be. We have a patient here in the lobby by their squad that he called, but they're nowhere to be found in this area.
1: Okay, yeah, I bet that's the second patient. Hold on a second. Is there a Medic One?
2: Traffic One.
1: Medic One, do you have your patient with you?
2: Affirmative.
1: All right, just be advised. Fire's in the lobby with a second patient. I'm going to start you another unit. Engine 1?
0: Engine 1, go.
1: I'm going to start you another unit.
0: Thank you.

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1: Okay, bye. 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
0: Hey, can you advise the field there's overtime at Meta 21 double opening at 1500, please?
4: Dispatch number 1. Number 4 engine begging it.
0: Yeah. Engine number 4, okay. Back.

Career Center to our unit. 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Double opening. If anyone is interested, the name of the list or call the captain in here.

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0: Can you tell us the apartment number again, please?
1: 322.

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I say again, runway 10 is now closed. 6 left and 6 right remain open.

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1: Sure will.
0: Thank you.

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0: That's just 24 is on scene.
1: Resident medic 22.
0: Yeah.
1: 22. What are you doing? You're canceled for fire.
2: Hey, cancel for fire?
1: That's affirmative.
2: Do that? No, that's Annie.

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1: Earth Automatic 23.
2: Go ahead.
1: You both new crew?
2: That we are.
1: You just have a run.
3: Sort yet, right? Marshall Board Alarm 1300.
2: All right, we're going to be delayed just a minute. I've got to put some stuff away from this chick.
1: I got it.
4: Advised, incomplete truck check.

0: Dispatch, engine one's on scene with a multi-story high-rise. Nothing's showing. Engine one will be investigated.
1: 07-3.
0: Dispatch, engine one's on scene, same size, FB1 command.
2: That's
0: Star 1,
1: Star 1. Dispatch, battalion 1.
0: Go ahead, dispatch.
1: This is alarm is reported as false.
0: Tally one copy. Engine one, just go out the panel.
1: P1 to engine one.

0: This is one go.
1: Is one you on attack two?
0: Yeah, we're good. You can send everybody back.
1: Is one you're on a wrong attack two? You're on attack two.

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3: 17, affirmative.
2: Happy, you guys can have a run.
3: 17, copy, delay short check.
2: Copy.

0: WrestleMania 23, I'm going to give you guys a new run.
1: Did you say we're getting a new run?
0: That's affirmative.
1: Good. We just stopped in front of the house. Do you want to leave?
0: No, go ahead and take that run.
1: Resident Evil 4. Is SP1's Bay?
2: 4. Sorry, 1.
0: You have a run.

0: Porterus.
1: Four, go ahead.
0: Are we in PD on this?
1: They've been advised.
0: Okay, thank you.
2: Page 23 dispatch, Knox box key released.
3: And we're in service with a Charlie.
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1: Not with a Charlie.

0: Can we get an address confirmation if this is 1976 or the original address? Because this side is all locked. Other side's apartment building.
1: It's apartment 212.

0: 26. She completed the same with no medical emergency.
1: Captain.
0: 1780.
1: Captain.

0: The occupant of apartment 212 is saying he did not call 911 and there's no one else in there. I know the note said the person kept hanging up, but is there a callback number?
1: That's affirmative. We'll do a callback. Stand by for 1 second.
0: Okay.

0: Press enter, Mike. 4. I didn't call back. No answer. It was a voicemail.
1: Okay, well, we're going to be in UTL, I guess.
0: Okay.

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0: 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How would she like us to proceed since we're not breaking it?
1: Let me try to call.

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1: Thank you.
0: She says she's working her way down to you guys, so do not break down the door.
1: Be that. 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
1: I'm sorry, 1, can you repeat?
0: 1, just doing portable checks, good morning.
1: Happy, good morning. 1, can you also log on to the board?
0: One, it's showing I'm logged in on my end. Is it not on yours?
1: It shows just logged. Thank you. Risk medic 1.
0: 1.
1: I'm going to run for you guys.
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0: 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You're gonna have a run.
1: 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My partner's in the restroom.
0: I copy. Breath automatic 20.
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0: This is a very conscious, very alert person in a disabled vehicle. We'll be in no medical emergency.
1: 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Medic 7, you're with. 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Do you have any further information on this patient? We're not finding anything and no one's flagging us down.
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0: 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Engine 39 will investigate, engine 39's command.
1: Rescue Medic 7, I need a call back, caller was a passerby, if you don't find us, can you come in service?
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1: Thank you. Patient was wearing blue jean jacket, black pants, medium brown hair, light complexion, black male, or black female, sorry.
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1: 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Are we clear? 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All right.

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0: 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And don't say this is somebody slumped in a vehicle. It's beyond foot, maybe.
1: There's a blue car right before the Ronald McDonald House. That's all we have in the notes. EMS process.
0: Oh. Okay. Keep looking. Thanks.
1: Affirmative, 10.

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1: You just came in service.
0: I'm sorry, can you repeat?
1: They just came in service, came by the field callback.
0: Okay.

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0: Erythromatic.
1: It's a very sick call.
0: Okay. Caller was coming from Cornell, and they don't find us from Cornell, Euclid, in front of Ronald McDonald's Cookies Home and Service. Erythromatic 21. 21. You're gonna have a run.

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1: We are. Captain, are you?
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0: 21 wants me to call back. 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
1: 21, we're still with her.
0: Well, we're outside knocking on the door. 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

0: 21. 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
1: She outside in front of the building or back?

0: 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Where's the pneumatic 10?
1: 10.
0: All right.
1: All right, can you give us just a few minutes? We're trying to re-log into Cali.
0: Happy.

0: Stand by, I'm doing a follow. We're making sure we're the answer.
1: Nobody out front either.
0: She says there's a big rock in front of the yard. What was the address that you're in front of?
1: 11005.
0: They're at 11. The address is 11015 Detroit.

0: 12501 Mayfield for Medic 10, is that correct?
1: 12501 Mayfield, both correct. Apartment 3. I'm sorry, stand by for 1 second. Apartment op, sorry.
0: Oh, that's okay. Do you show us en route on your end?
1: That's affirmative.
0: Okay, I think our cab might be up then.

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1: Go ahead, 48.
0: Right, window check. How are you?
1: Loud and clear.
0: Loud and clear also, thank you.

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1: 17.
0: You're gonna have a run.
1: Copy.
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0: It was a dramatic 17. Gonna get a new room. Prisoner to Captain 1.
1: Good.
0: Captain 1, be advised. Medic 17 is responding.
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1: 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You said it was Chestnut Hill Drive. That's what he said.
2: Go.
0: Can you check to see where the 121 foot?
1: Oh, yeah, 30.
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2: Got it.
1: Heading 4. 4. 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

0: 30. We're not seeing. 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But we're going to search the area, see if we can find them. Hold on. 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
1: 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You're going somewhere by the EMS side.
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3: 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Thank you. 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
2: 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We're around the Fairview. 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
3: 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He's screaming. You're going to room 335.
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0: 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Are you done feeling?
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0: Okay. Do you have enough for another run?
1: -2.
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1: Three wheels rolling.
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1: You go ahead and landline for the refusal. It shows that you're still on the call.
0: 42. Okay, cool. 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
0: 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You're canceled. APD only.

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2: 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Our MDT is down. We're going to reboot it.
1: Engine 30.

What do you want you to have her run? 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I didn't mean to send it to you. I'm going to give it to 41.

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1: No traffic for 21.
0: 41, that was for 41.
1: Okay.

0: Prison Medic 30, why are you safe?
1: Matter four was wrong. 31 was safe. It was prolonged.

0: 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Tanks engine 4200, 24 engine 20. Truck ladder 23 rescue squad 2 chief of 4th battalion. Power force of smoke in the basement at that location. Fire alarm to the Cleveland Fire Department location 3801 Mapledale. Tank engines 4224 and 20. Truck 4 ladder 23 rescue squad 2 chief of 4th battalion. We got reports of smoke in the basement at that location.
1: We have a 2.5-story rafter roof, residential house, light smoke showing. Engine 42 to investigate.
0: Reports to on scene, smoke showing. Company's monitored 4 per B4.
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0: 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There's light smoke going. I'll give you an update in a minute.
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1: Kaiser 43 to B4. The light smoke I saw was actually from across the street. We're still investigating. We don't see anything so far.
2: Truck 36 on here in the district.
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0: After further inspection, I don't think we'll need a fan or anything. 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

0: dispatch, my order to be for 1223 in service, returning.
1: 1223. 17 to red. Go ahead. Can we get an address confirmation? Probably 1956 East 55, but I can do a call back. Yeah, we're not seeing you. Thank you.

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1: 17.
0: Address update is going to be 1956 East 79th. It's going to be on East 79th Street.
1: Okay.

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0: 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Resident of medic 4, medic 10, and
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5: 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We just need a few more, please.
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1: Resident ready, 42. You have a run.
2: And 20, 32, 10, Altoona.

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That's a negative.

0: before you to the road.
1: Go ahead. Oh.
0: We're getting flagged down with engine 42, state Roanoke for an FBA.
1: Copy, there was no injuries there.
2: Just engine 26 can be on the air, hydrant.
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0: Okay, do you want us to continue to the other run then?
1: That's affirmative.
0: Okay.

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2: 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We're going to need transport from one at this location.
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2: 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We needed one here.
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0: 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Did he come out to you?
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0: Okay, so as you're aware, Enbridge stated that they came out. They did find what they called a Class 2 leak, and they have a crew scheduled to come and do maintenance. They are going to come out now within the hour just to check to make sure that the leak didn't get worse and touch base with you.
2: Okay, copy that. Residents will be here. We're going to go in service, and then I'll have the resident talk to them.
0: Copy that.
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0: 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Could you stay in the metro area for me for DS, please?
1: 17, copy.
0: Thank you.
2: Copy
0: that. 17, did you copy that traffic? Thanks, Fortis. Say 17.
2: Engine 7's on scene. We got two car MPA. We'll be investigating.
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0: You're good. I appreciate you.

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2: Senator Cleveland, Medic 10.
3: 10.
2: Hey, 10, good morning. I got a run for you.
3: Okay.
2: Thank you. Medic 11, you have an ETA in service? Are we waiting for that? Yeah. Sorry, 7, repeat your traffic. Thank you.

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1: 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I have one for you now. 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
1: Good morning. I have one for you.
3: Good morning. We copy.
1: Copy that. Senator Cleveland, Medic 13.
4: 13.
1: Good morning. I have one for you.
4: Okay.
1: Senator Medic 22.
5: 22.
1: Good morning, 22. You're counsel for calling.
5: Copy that.
1: So I have another one for you.
5: Yeah.
1: Thank you.
5: Dispatch, rescue one's on the air. Driver's training.

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0: 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And you are using Sallyport 64.
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0: So you're around at 1047.
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1: What you were looking for is called Calypso?
2: 536.
1: 22, that was for you. I'm sorry, what was that traffic? The places I was told.
3: What are we looking for?
1: A place called Calypso.
4: Ah, okay. We see it.
1: Copy and thank you.

0: 17. 17. I got one for you. 17,000. Thank you, 17. Good morning. I got one for you.
1: I'm 16 down here for training.
2: Copy, 16.
0: Take 43.

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1: Yeah.

0: 41. 41. Good morning, I have one for you.
1: Good morning.

0: 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Is there a mobile stroke? Is there a mobile stroke? 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
1: 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Dispatch 22, we're rolling.
2: 11,
0: 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What did you say?
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2: 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The dead is in the restroom.
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1: Go ahead with it. I just got to tell you we're in service.
0: 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I have a run for you.
2: Medic 30 on 2.
0: Go ahead, 30.
2: We're back en route. We're still going to Metro East. I'll update the CAD.
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0: Do you have a unit responding to Cardwell?
1: I will do Medic 43. 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
2: 43.
1: Do you have a run?
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0: Got medic 41, engine 36.
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2: Yeah, what's your ETA?
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2: 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We're on the side on 106.
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0: Ending numbers, May 22nd, 2026, as follows. Firefighter 266, Lieutenant 131, Captain 52, Battalion Chief 6, Assistant Chief 1, Paramedic Officer 37, Paramedic Firefighter 9. Company standby will repeat. 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
1: Okay.
0: 36 on 2. I'll call back. Caller's not on scene, but she says the back for code is 123456.
2: 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Truck 31 back.
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1: 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Badge number 1718.
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0: You're gonna have a run.
1: Yeah, the one red. 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They said they were done when I saw them at headquarters.

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0: 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Because coming from 129th in Kingsman. Traffic.
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4: Yeah, we can come in. We're finishing up with IT.
0: Copy, I'm going to send you this run. Standby police.

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1: 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They're staging someone in the CU.
2: I think I walked on you the last part.
1: I'm sorry, repeat?

0: I'm sorry, will he repeat?
1: I was just saying, I think you walked on the last part of your traffic. Just going to be monitoring that. I can't get attached to something like that.
0: Copy that. Copy, thank you. I'll let you know. Listen, I'm at 31. I'm going to show you en route.
1: Thank you, sir.
0: Resident Medic 33, are you on scene?

0: 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Can you show us out at 3526 West 49th Street? This is a follow-up.
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0: Copy. 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
0: They want you guys to stage near the entryway to the apartment buildings.
2: 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We'll let you know.
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0: 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Per PD, you guys can approach. Let's say I'm like 30.
1: Sorry, Fighter 4 was rolling.
0: Alright. Listen to my 30. 30. You have a run. Okay.

0: 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Yeah, are you guys complete at headquarters?
1: He's at Monkey Island.
0: Yeah, I'm superior.
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3: 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You have a callback.
1: 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For cinematic
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0: 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You have a run.
1: 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That is Mike. Engine 1's back.

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2: Yeah.
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2: Ten's in charge.
0: 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First in medic 39.
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0: 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I'm sorry, 39, disregard. 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You're going to have a run 42, 39, disregard, stay and special for your DS.

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0: 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This is Fire 39 rolling. 43 is rolling.
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0: 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There's nothing at the west 150 exit 71 north. We're going to get on 71 south and turn around at Creighton.
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0: That's truffle I've not seen alone.

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1: 33.
0: You're on.
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2: 3 feet red.
0: Go ahead.
2: Yeah, do we know, is it inside? We don't see anybody flagging us down or anything.
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0: You have a run.
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1: That's from it.
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Copy. And disregard that.

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0: Hey, our patients, looks like they were asleep, slept it off. Police want them. They're in the Silver Taurus going westbound in Denison with no plates.
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0: 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Within about 80. 36. You can have a run. Within about 31, safety check.
2: 31, safety. 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TR2. 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
1: 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We'll need CPD and one EMS unit. 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
0: 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Pulling up.
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0: 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They're going to be up in an apartment.
3: 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There's a holder of gas on the second floor here.
0: V2, okay. My partner and fire going out there is trying to open the door. Family states can't gain access to her. So, if you want to try a second unit, you can. We'll keep you updated.
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0: Yeah, this is going to be from cocaine. There's some smoke charged in this hallway. 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
2: You want to see?
0: 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There's a little bit of smoke in the hallway. 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

0: 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B4's coming in.
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1: 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You have to.
0: In front of B4, we're heading down there.
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0: Earth Cinematic 39. You never run. Resident Evil Stroke.
1: No stroke.
0: Be advised, I have Medic 39 responding. They're coming from Fairview.
1: Okay, he is positive for us.
0: Okay, should I cancel 39?
1: Thirteen, stand by for 1 second. 3-9, you can take my piece, but we're okay with that.
0: Copy, I have another run for you guys on West 170th.

0: His big four is going to be in service. Engine 20, ladder four is going to remain on scene for a few minutes, ventilating. I may have cleared inadvertently with the code. I was just trying to clear before if you can make sure that the run's open.
1: Before, we still got engine 20 and ladder four on it.
0: Big four, okay.
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Just on. 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
1: Resident Medic 42, are you at the hospital?
2: 26, 1508. Hey, give me a minute, dog. 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
1: Okay. Medic 24, can you get...
3: 24, copy.
1: Resident or Medic 7? 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
1: We're female stable, we might be quite a few more minutes.
0: This is 24 and 3.
3: No worries, take your time.
1: 40, we're going to be delayed here. Happy 40.
4: This is 24.
1: So you're on scene?
0: Yes, attention, 26 in service. 311.
3: 24, that's affirmative. We have the patient in our squad.
4: Yes, 26.
1: Happy that. I'll show you on scene.
0: Dispatch, P4 is backing in.
4: Battalion 4.
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0: Do you have a unit assigned to this run, the Biddle Court and West 19th?
1: Yeah, just dispatch Medic 23. They're coming from Metro.
0: Copy. Can you tell them to come in off Valentine? They won't be able to make it off Clover.
1: Use Valentine's?
0: Correct.

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1: That's everybody, 23. Be advised, engine 24 just stated for you guys to use the Valentine's Day or Valentine's entrance, street entrance.
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1: Copy.

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2: 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And thank you.
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2: 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May I have a safety check?
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1: 26.
0: I'm going to start you on this run. I'm waiting for someone to come in, please. And you do have a first. And thank you.
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0: Thank you, 26.

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1: 38.
0: We'll take that call. We'll call your patient. She likes us.
1: You are wonderful. Thank you. Wendy Dispo. Never mind. I'll send it to you now.
0: Yeah, no problem.
2: Truck 36 back.
3: 22 to medic 17, get a copy.
0: 17.
3: I need a steering chair up the rear of the building here when you guys get here.
1: 36, you are canceled from this run. Thank you, 38.
0: Copy.
4: 36, copy.
0: We'll be there in like 7 minutes.
1: Go 38, thank you.
3: Copy that. We got a larger patient. We're going to get out.
2: Engine 38.

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0: 450 plus or minus, because feet are all swollen, turning black, and he's got some elephantitis swelling of his testicles. 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
0: 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I need time for decontamination, please.
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1: Engine 38 copies emergency. We got it. I'm going to turn it off now.

0: Same guy. Patient here was sleeping on the sidewalk. He got up and walked away, and now he's sitting back down.
1: Are we okay to cancel? We don't even have any units right now.
2: Medic 43 to fire. Can you go again with your traffic?
0: 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We'll buzz.
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0: 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We're having trouble locating.
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2: Team, we're going to be late on scene. Thanks for getting on.
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1: 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I just rolling.
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1: Truck 31 on scene. Truck 31 to B6, do you see where it says the water main break?
2: B6, I just saw that, yeah. Just keep it updated.
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0: Well, that is 21 to B6. There's no indication of anything going on here. We'll probably go live in a minute.
1: B6, copy. Sounds good.
2: B6, patient left POV, per sister vehicle.
3: 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I have another one for you.

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0: 2-6, here's a new run.
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0: 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RMDT is not showing that run. Supposed to route.
1: Squad 2 rolling.
2: 20 to dispatch.
0: How 20?
1: Yeah, do we have a unit assigned to 1802?
0: No, Tower 20, 911 hang up. You got any further information?
3: Tower 20 to dispatch. Yeah, we need EMS for this location. 64 male chest pain.
0: Tower 20, copy. Dispatch.
3: Short one back.
0: Engine 43.
4: We're rolling, but can you do a callback? 480 West at 71 North does not exist.
0: .43, we copy that. It could be 71 North at 480 West.
4: 43 copies. We'll be going to Snow Road to come back.
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0: 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I'll give you guys time. 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
3: 30, go ahead.
0: Yeah, we've just been dispatched to your location. What do you need help with?
3: Engine 20 on scene. Patient's going with arrest. She does not, her DNR is expired. So we'll be back here just for a driver. We'll be okay back here.
4: Resident Medic 26.
2: What?
4: 26 is going to be canceled for police.
2: Copy.
0: He's a pretty cop. Yeah, we heard about the DNR. Didn't realize it was expired. We're in route.
3: Neither did we.
5: Thanks, 26. 20 on first responder.

0: Tower 22, Medic 22, go ahead.
1: Yeah, we're coming from UH, so it'll be a minute. Let us know if you want to come in.
2: We're sending Medic 26.
0: Go ahead. Copy that. This is 64 male. Just complaining of trust pain. He's stable right now.
2: You're going to get a run.
1: Okay, we'll see you in about 10 minutes.
2: We're sending Medic 22. We're sending Medic 22.
1: 22 first responder, yeah?
2: I'm going to give this to 26. They're closer.
1: Okay.

0: 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We're turning around at Creighton. Give me further updates. We found nothing so far.
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0: when we were coming 71 south to turn around at Snowy, I saw something down there on 480 westbound. It looked like there was some police cars around it. It may have been before the interchange. So I think we're going to take 480 east and turn around and see what that's all about.
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2: Pacific 39.
3: Adrian 43 is on the 71 north, the curve to 480 west. There are police under the bridge. Looks like EMS just pulled up.
2: Yeah. You never run?
3: This is the same way it's worse fucking traffic.
4: 42, we got that update from the other unit. 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
0: Yeah, that's what we saw. So we're going to go eastbound, swing around, and we can see.
4: Okay, thank you.
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0: 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We'll be advised.
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0: Copy. We're going to head 480 east. Get off the 130th exit. Turn around.
1: Okay.
2: 42.
0: 43 to squad 2. You can be in service.
3: We're going to have transport for 1. We have a 60 male. Claims to be hit by a car on the side of the road.
0: 43 to 39.
1: Rest under medic 24.
0: Yeah, we see ya. We're on our way.
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3: 24.
1: You have a run.
0: 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CPD's got the scene.
2: Copy.
1: Rest under medic 33.
0: Flyer 39, copy. CPD has control of the scene. You make the dispo.
4: 33.
1: Rest under medic 33, can you go to dispatch 2?
4: 33.
1: Why did you cancel fire?
5: Because we're leaving the team.
0: 42 to rest. We can take that Jennings call.
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0: 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We got a person down on the sidewalk. We're investigating.
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0: 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We got a multi-foot high-rise apartment complex, flat roof, nothing showing. Here's your 10s, nigga, man, we checking it out. B6, Captain.
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1: 36, go. We got smoke coming out the window on the third. We'll be investigating.
3: 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Truck 36, is EMS needed?
1: 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We'll stand by for a high-rise suit if you need it.
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0: 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You're on too, but I have a run for you guys.
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0: 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Can you let me know if the second unit is needed?

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1: 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It's all clear.
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0: Go ahead, Juan.
1: Hi, this is
0: Diane. You can tell me what tax channel we need to be on. We're away from the truck.
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0: Medic 1 is going to be tax 6. I'll be tax 6. Thank you. Resident Medic 11, are you on scene?

0: Just back to B6. B6, go ahead. Battalion 6, contact your cell phone. Fire marshal will be calling. B6, copy that.
1: Medic 38-2, ladder 36.
0: This was a ladder 36. You have traffic on the first responder channel.
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0: Dispatch tower one's rolling.
1: Yeah, this is Medic 38. When you guys get there, can you let us know, like, a patient status? We're coming from 43 south.
4: Let me know if the water slowed down.
3: Copy that. Patient is stable vitals. Fell on the floor last night. Again today, cannot get up, has majorly engorged legs and feet, and she definitely...
1: Okay, well, we're on our way, but we're coming from 43's house, so it's going to be a little while, and it's raining. So just giving you a heads up.
3: Understood. We'll be waiting for you downstairs. We'll need a stairs here.
1: Okay.
0: Just passed Battalion 6, come in. B6, go ahead.
5: B6, contact Captain Selman via cell phone.
0: B6, copy. Marco, he's coming in now. Shut off. He'll open the door for you.
4: Copy that. Cody, bring your band back to the first. What's on here? Hey, Lieutenant Robinson, did that water slow down? One sec.

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1: Hi, 30 ladder, 30 boss, the van going now. 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Copy, alarm silence.

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2: B6, yeah.

0: That's automatic 33.
1: 33.
0: Be advised, I'm getting another call for that location, but technically, possibly three patients now.
2: Oh, boy.
0: Keep me updated, please.
2: Got it.
0: Let's turn my 41, 42, 30, 26, 17, ETA in service.
2: 42, we're going to need additional time. Maybe like 15.
0: Happy, thank you.
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1: Okay.

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0: 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I'm going to give you guys a run for the Justice Center. 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
0: Be advised, I have Matt 10 responding now to you guys. 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
0: Forty-three, guys, you have a run.

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0: Can you stay at the clinic for right now? Okay. 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

0: 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Their patient is more critical.
1: I'm sorry, you cut out.
0: We are not going to be taking the patient that swallowed the object. We're going to be taking a different patient who is more critical.
1: Copy. 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

0: 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He was bleeding from his fistula.
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1: 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Trying to make access to a office where the panel's at.
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0: We'll be transporting a stable 2-year-old and 4-year-old to Metro, and we're also going to have 2 refusals when we get there.
1: Copy. 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

0: 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We're going to be investigating.
1: Engine 24.

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0: 24, where are you guys located? Because we found the NBA on 90 West coming from downtown before the 44th exit.
1: That's going to be the accident. There was a car down at the 25th Street entrance of 90 West. We're on our way to meet you guys now.
0: Copy. Yeah, vehicles are split on. Talk this off.

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1: Matterfall, CPD has a group, you got an update.

Yeah, this guy was too far in VA, 390 East, just before the West 44th exit. So I have to catch him from downtown.

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0: Hey, in order to get to us, you're going to have to 190 east of downtown and round. You're going to see us when you come around the bend to 90 west. We're here, but we need you guys to at least block the first two lanes so we can move one car over. It's just too many cars right now. We can't.
1: Copy.
2: Copy. We're spinning that Ontario right about now. We'll be there in 2 minutes.

0: we tried moving the vehicle, but it looks like it's jammed between the steel divider. So we're just going to tape it and have them tow it later. You guys can actually go in service.
1: 24 copy.
2: Rescue 2 to ladder 4.
0: It's truck 4, go ahead.
2: Are you putting everybody in service? 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

0: name from the old company?
1: 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Yep.
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0: 2363 West 14th, right next to Landmark.
2: Copy. 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
0: Well, it's in very nice shape. 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
2: Alright, I'm going to head over there real quick, okay? 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
1: 41, time for documentation, please. Happy.
0: Before, okay. 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

17. Can I show you a route? Yes, I will. 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Copy that.

0: before the dispatch. Before being 735. Kurt 721, is Gary May on scene for a few minutes?
1: Battalion 4.
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0: Can I get the incident number, Brian?
1: Sorry. Our 721 incident number 31900, timeout 1720.
0: Okay, I have a fire watch number for you. The man's name is Bob Fixell. Number
1: 281.

0: 406-5301. He is maintenance, and Jason Tasek firearm is route. They should be within 15 minutes to reset the system and reflect their monitoring.
1: Call 721. 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What's the name again?
0: Bob 6L. F-I-X-E-L.
1: Copy.

0: 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Yes. You're on the first responder channel, but can you landline with our captain, please?
1: Where is this copy?
0: Breath Automatic 38.
2: Great.
0: I gotta run for you guys.

0: Cat 1B, is Medic 38 responding 13115, Lorraine, 13115, Lorraine, for a pedestrian stroke. Fight in progress. Is that a funeral home?
1: Copy that. Thank you.
0: Would you like me to send it to you?
1: Yes, ma'am. That would be helpful. Thank you.

0: Engine 33 on the first. 13115 Lorraine. We also were getting west 132.
1: Rusty through the dispatch. RMDT just cleared. Are we on this run?
0: Negative TR2, you in service.
2: 36, right center.
1: Rusty through copy. In service in quarters.
2: Right center, sorry.
3: Go ahead.
2: Yeah, are you going to send a second unit just in case people did get hit by a car?
3: Sure.

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1: Did you roll

0: with a medic 10. Resident of Medic 10, are you at Cleveland Clinic or EH?
1: 10, we went to the clinic. Did it not come through on the CAD?
0: No, it's the UH, but I'll show you at Cleveland Clinic.
1: Okay.

0: 38th edition and second unit.
1: Medic 38, give me 1 second. I just signed it. I'm so sorry. You need another unit?
0: It's okay. I called a previous dispatch. We need another unit.
1: Alright, I'm going to do a unit. Right there, Medic 33.

0: 30, I need at least one more minute. Into 13 rolling.
1: Matic 38, you're going to get Matic 33. You need another one?
0: I don't know yet. I'm checking.
1: All right.
0: There's a whole bunch of people in the funeral home that I did check.
2: Into 13 on the first 3223 East 48.
1: All right, I'll start you another one as well. It'll be Matic 43.
0: Copy that. And we have two so far.
1: All right, just keep me updated.

0: Matic 38, you're getting 3343. They're on their way.
1: Okay, yeah, 33 and 42 would be okay for right now.
0: Okay.

0: 38 Brad Center.
1: Go ahead, 38.
0: The other ones, you cancel all the other units. They all got in the current PLD.
1: Alright, 33 just pulled up. Medic 43?
2: 43.
1: You're going to be in service.
0: Alright, let me get Chief 33 here for one second.

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1: I'm sorry, medic 20.
2: 20, good.
1: You're in service. Cancel.
2: Copy that.
1: Portable check. 30, good evening.

0: Medic 38, Medic 38, can I have an update? Will you get a moment, please?
1: Yes, we only have one patient. Everybody else left is seen at talking with police.
0: Okay. Captain 1, thank you. Is that a trauma patient?
1: Forty-eight-year-old male, left hip pain from a car doing a donut and hitting him with the back of the car.
0: Copy, thank you. Ref Center, Captain 1. Ref Center to Captain 1.

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0: Are we going to 3586 East 78th? 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
1: That's affirmative. You have an unknown age male, unknown emergency. Got this call from a Metro Metro nurse.
0: We can show this on route.
1: In route 1931, you have a first going to.
0: Respect. Truck's on a scene alone. Truck.

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0: In the 13, on the first, 6812, Palomar.
2: That's what's fire.

0: 26. Do you have an ETA on police?
1: Sam, are you safe?
0: We're safe. He's just roaming around his front yard with a stick yelling.
1: Paddock 26 doesn't look like they've been dispatched yet.
0: Okay.
1: 1118, you are responding to the RTA on the train for an unresponsive male on the train.
2: 18 left, rolling.
1: Copy, 1944.
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0: Yes, under 13. We're on the scene here of an attempted arson. We have a couple that reported there was two kids that poured gasoline on some brush and debris near their garage. They came out. The kids ran away. They dropped a gas can. They're no longer in the area. Is there property damage to the garage?
1: Negative. 11.
0: Just hold the scene there. We'll come out and pick the gas can up and talk to the residents that witnessed it, the juveniles, and we'll be out there shortly.
2: Copy.
1: 136 for service, 311.
0: Car 713 to dispatch. Can you put us on the run with engine 13?
3: Car 713.

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1: 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I'm in the middle of checking C3's blood, so I'll be delayed.
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